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0: 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Amen.
1: In Abuja, Nigerian President Bola Tinubu orders an investigation into the activities of a fictitious body that was recently discovered to have been operating as a federal government agency. Ouagadougou, the third edition of the Burkina Faso Mining Forum, opens in the capital, bringing together stakeholders to discuss ways to promote safer and more sustainable development of the country's mining sector. In Dar es Salaam, the Bank of Tanzania purchases and stockpiles about 28 tons of gold over the past 18 months as part of a government strategy to strengthen foreign exchange reserves. And finally, Harare, a total of 78,123 Zimbabweans are repatriated from South Africa following xenophobic violence. Those were the Africa News highlights. You can hear the summary of the day's top stories at 11 o'clock.

Miles with ease, man. That good energy in the background. 3 minutes going after 10. All the way 11. Still coming to you live. That is from the Oshagadi Studios, man. It's NBC National FM. It's where you're finding yourself. 92.6 in the middle high grounds. 87.8 right here in Oshagadi.

0: Let's get it going, man. It's that 62222 this evening. That is the SMS line. If you'd like to get a hold of us just like that, man. And we'll get it going all the way from that one to this one in the background right about now. A little bit of Burner Boy.
1: It's Kelpie Vibes.
2: Yeah.

0: Agrodis, Nikomia, I couldn't have gold in the background with OK, OK. Nothing beats Afro Pop on a Wednesday evening.
1: You can't be me, why bother?
0: From one joint all the way to the other one.

0: That's what it is, the best of Afro pop in the background. Mola Kira in the background with my Maserati. Mola get Dagi Botswana on this side of the world, but it is what it is. I'm exactly 24 gone after 10. Thank you so much for making time with us, man. It's NBC National FM coming to you live from Oshakati, Shanangao Bay. Where the sun basically rises first and sets last.
1: Somebody needs somebody.
0: And tonight is nothing but the best of Afro pop, man.

And that's Kiz Daniel with a bit of cough in the background, as well as Empire. 20 minutes now on its way to 11 o'clock. The summary of the day's top stories coming up at the hour. But for now, we're going to enjoy this beautiful mix, man. I think something is happening as far as Afropop is concerned, man. The same thing that is kind of happening to Amapiano. There's like a nostalgia for old music, which is great. It's just like, which pocket is Afropop in now? Well, we don't know. While we are finding it out, we're going to stick to what we know.

already some Kusu Sarkis in the background. All the way from Tanzania and DR Congo. 10 minutes on its way to 11 o'clock. This gives us at least two, three more, and then we get to say goodbye.

0: News.
1: This is NBC National FM. It is 11 o'clock and here is the summary of the day's top stories. I am Raymond Thikukutu. The Namibian Broadcasting Corporation, NBC, has pledged support for the Namibian National Solidarity Campaign for Cuba, an initiative aimed at mobilizing funds to purchase medical supplies and solar panels. The broadcaster made the announcement during a meeting with committee members yesterday. Cubans are experiencing daily blackouts, crippling hospitals and paralyzing essential infrastructure driven by fuel shortages and tightened United States sanctions. NBC Director General Menesha Mwinyo says the broadcaster will support the campaign by providing airtime across all its platforms, including an SMS competition aimed at raising funds for the initiative. Deputy Chairperson of the Solidarity Committee, Tuliameni Kalomo, notes that 16 Cuban soldiers were killed and more than 70 wounded during the Kasinga attack, while hundreds of Kasinga survivors were taken to Cuba, where they received education and humanitarian support. National Assembly Speaker Sara Kwangila Madila has deferred the process of identifying two candidates for recommendation to the Security Commission after opposition members walked out of the chamber, leaving the House without the required quorum to proceed with the election. Kwangila Madila informed the House that the Secretariat had received 11 nominations from political parties after the Standing Committee on Rules and Orders and Internal Arrangements resolved not to shortlist candidates, leaving the full Assembly to determine the final two nominees. Members then voted on whether the election should be conducted by secret ballot or open vote. The majority agreed to proceed with an open vote, but following the outcome of that vote, several opposition members left the chamber. Artificial intelligence must create jobs rather than replace workers and should help alleviate Namibia's unemployment crisis. That is the position President Netumbo Nandi-Ndaitwah is taking as the country secures a $240 million investment from China for its Smart City Pilot project. She called the Smart City Pilot a major step towards innovation, industrialization and skills development as Namibia accelerates digital transformation. Nandi-Ndaitwah says she wants the partnership with Huawei to deliver more than cutting-edge technology. It should also reskill and equip young Namibians for AI-driven industries. Huawei leadership also sees digital infrastructure as central to Namibia's economic ambition.

Senior Vice President Leon Chen told the presidential delegation that a strong digital backbone will be crucial to achieving Namibia's 6th National Development Plan. A woman has been arrested in connection with an alleged insurance fraud scheme in which she, her husband, and others are accused of faking their deaths to claim millions of dollars in insurance payouts. Police allege the couple took out multiple life and funeral insurance policies on each other before submitting fraudulent death claims over several years. Investigators say the alleged scheme resulted in losses of more than 5 million Namibia dollars. They claim the suspects received payouts ranging from $50,000 in 2020 to millions from life insurance policies in 2021, with further claim allegedly submitted in 2025 and this year. The first suspect appeared in the Swakopmund Magistrates Court on 30 June. The second suspect was arrested on Wednesday and is expected to appear in the same court today. Police say the woman's husband remains at large. Namibia has made significant progress in the empowerment of women and girls, including at the highest political levels, but artificial intelligence AI bias poses a growing threat to those gains. Minister of Information and Communication Technology Emma Tofello said this at the closing session of the Global Dialogue on AI Governance in Geneva, Switzerland yesterday. Tofello adds that Namibia also faces broader challenges in adopting AI, especially building the foundational digital infrastructure that makes AI possible. The minister thus calls for stronger digital infrastructure and greater global cooperation to ensure that AI benefits all countries, particularly developing states. She will continue to convey Namibia's commitment to the responsible, ethical, and inclusive development of AI at the World Summit on the Information Society Forum 2026, which ends on Friday. Learning at Shalom Primary School in Otavi came to a standstill for a second day yesterday after concerned parents kept their children out of school in protest over the school's severely deteriorated toilet facilities. They say ablution facilities are broken, filthy, and poorly maintained. The situation is even worse for learners with disabilities. Parent Max Gaugaup says the current state of the toilet exposes learners to health risks and affect their comfort and concentration in class. Protesters say parents repeatedly reported the matter to the Education Inspector, Director of Education for the Grootfontein Circuit, and the Health Inspector at the Otavi Town Council since 2023, but no permanent solution has been provided. Those were the day's top stories. You can hear the next bulletin tomorrow at 6 o'clock.

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Taken from his third studio album, right? It was titled Wild Heart or something like that. Wild Heart, if I'm not mistaken, all the way in 2015. Miguel with some vocals from the very talented, underrated Wale. Honestly, I think people are only picking up on how mad talented Wale is and on how many people's songs he actually helped out. It's insane. But either way, coffee brings us to exactly 20 minutes past 11 o'clock, a final hour of the AM Club. It's almost time for me to be stepping out and saying goodnight. And listen, at this time of the evening, it's like my mouth just forgets like how to speak, like my tongue, my everything is just, it's not moving right. But listen, tomorrow being the 9th of July, it is National Dimples Day. I remember there was a time we all wanted dimples. I actually still think we force a couple of dimples here and there. I would like smile just to get that dimple effect out. But it is caused by a genetics that include a defect in the cheek muscle, and it is estimated that only 20-30% of the human population actually has dimples on their face. So that's not actually quite a lot, right? And even more rare, they say, to have it just on one cheek. Listen, I remember in high school, I dated a guy just because he had a dimple. And he only had a dimple on the one side, which was really cute, honestly, because he knew as well. Because once you just smile, you know that dimple, it really does things to you. So tomorrow we are celebrating all those people who do have a dimple, even those that go and, you know, surgically do it. Yes, we are literally in those times. People surgically do it. I actually have a friend as well. Shout out to you, Vonna. She has a dimple, but she wasn't actually born with it. It happened, you know, because she had an accident. And now she has the cutest dimple ever. So yeah, sometimes you just get it from, yeah. I wanted to say something, but yeah, it's just not coming to me. So tomorrow is National Dimple Day. Also being celebrated tomorrow, it is World Misophonia Awareness Day. And now it is a disorder that is only recently coming to the forefront of conversations when it comes to the psychological and medical field. It's literally a condition in which certain everyday sounds, you know, it can literally trigger an unusual strong emotional or physical reaction. Like some people just cannot stand to hear some sounds and it just, you know, drives them crazy. And honestly, I think I do have some sort of misophonia as well. It's like the smallest sounds can really irritate me and I just want to scream and I'm like, what?

is going on? Why does that need to happen? Some people can't even stand the sound of other people chewing, you know, or just cutlery moving around. It is intense. So tomorrow is all about creating awareness about the often misunderstood and widely underdiagnosed misophonia. We'll be getting into that tomorrow on the AM Club, because yeah, not many people know about it yet, but some people actually have it and they don't know, because they're just like, wait, why am I so irritated? Why do I want to throw something just because I heard this? Yep, it could be misophonia. So that we will be discussing on the AM Club tomorrow. So do make a date with me. Let me know what you'd like to hear this evening. 061-291-2400. For now, let's get back into it. This is Chris Brown with Feel Something.

and saying goodnight to you all with one of my favorite songs by Magix. So with you, bring us to the end of the AM Club. But thank you so much for joining me. And let's do this again tomorrow, only here on Touch 91.7 FM between 9 and 12. Have yourself a blessed evening. From me, Trina, peace and love. Mashallah, God bless. Until next time.

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0: no me for you go to godo. 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Yeah pa your body wanna tongolo. I find the money to tomorrow. Yeah.
1: Baby, baby, Joe.

Yeah, this album is dedicated to all the teachers that told me I never amount to nothing. To all the people that lived above the buildings that I was hustling from that called the police on me.